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1: 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We must respect each other. 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
3: The reviews used to take 3 months. When a mother dies, you review after 3 months. Right now, as a result of the inter-county MP Gesara and the councils we are heading, we are doing reviews within 24 hours.
4: And Your Excellency, the newly launched Ambulance Dispatch Center. Your Excellency, from the time you launched this Ambulance Dispatch Center, we've had 506 incidences that we've been able to dispatch and reach Kenyans.
5: Kemsa, I can say, is fully paperless. Yeah, at the moment. So the next thing is now to hook into DHA so that we have one national LMIS for the country.
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6: Currently we can see the active threats even as at today. We are not saying Nairobi is a critical area, it's just the volume of business and transactions they are doing. This is as at today, we have about 45 fraud cases that have been picked up, about 2.5 million followed by Mombasa and Nakuru. And then we are able to see the active cases as at now, if you allow me, Your Excellency, total active cases ahead of time, before any processing has been done. It's real-time fraud monitoring. So we don't have to do 18 months later, 1 year later, post audit and say SHA has paid, yes.
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0: Yes, and no resting a place for the weekend man. Ete wa DJ Sight, yes, and the Grapandi Joguls. Aina and the meter, and the DJ Sight Kenya.
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1: At DJ Sight Kenya, DJ kufupi alafu Sight ni S-A-I-C-H.
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